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3: Yeah, Tuesday, Wednesday, Thursday, and Friday. And today's episode has just dropped. 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

Cyndi Lauper on the Pooja and Gurdeep show. So coming up in the Daily Double, I was today years old when I learned that Michelin also does designations for hotels. They're not called Michelin stars, they're called Michelin keys. And they just awarded a bunch. I will tell you which Canadian and Toronto hotels made the cut.

0: 748 degrees. We're starting to see a lot more sunshine, and it's going to be that kind of day. 18 is our high for today.
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0: We got two stories you need to know. What do you have, Gurdeep?
3: Okay, so you know Michelin, right? They're known for tires and also weirdly for the highest form of restaurant flattery.
0: Yes.
3: Yeah, Michelin stars. They also give out Michelin keys for hotels.
0: Is this new or has this been around?

0: 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If you think you can beat him, you want to text WIN and your full name to 981981 right now. If you can beat him, you'll win $100 of his money.
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Okay, if you were like totally digging on that Whitney song, you're like, yeah, more of that. 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
1: The first time I ever tried Melba toast was with a neighbor. They were triplets and a Portuguese family. And what they would do, and I don't know if this is a Portuguese thing or if it was just them, they would take the Melba toast and dip it in Cool Whip.
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2: 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Cool Whip, it's going to be good.
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2: 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She texted in a 981981 and says, I'm Portuguese and we never did that. Jam? Yes. Hot jelly pepper? Yes. Peanut butter and butter? Yes. Cool Whip? No.
1: No.
2: No Wait, Cool Whip.
1: We got to try it. 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
2: 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And then in the morning at 7 o'clock, if your phone rings, it could be the cash call. 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
2: Chirta Barrett is the latest name to make it onto the Cash Call winners list. 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Right, good afternoon. How are you today? Let's get a bit of Ricky Martin on next after Katy Perry at CHFI.

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0: 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From the 80s, it's this guy. Out of my dreams. Billy Ocean. Texting Billy for this to 981981. Or currently in the lead, Aerosmith. Aerosmith to 981981. Who wins the battle? Who wins the $500 Shoppers Drug Mart gift card? 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